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1: You sneeze at cookies. She's like, oh, a bowl of cookies. Plain Cheerios, that yellow box. Okay.
2: Wait, yeah. I have, this is my bag.
1: I know.
2: Of Honey Nut, though.
1: I like Honey Nut better than the Plain Cheerios.
2: Honey Nut
1: Cheerios are up there. That's the one. That's the winner.
2: You're going to put Honey Nut as like your number one?
1: Honey Nut's on my Mount Rushmore.
2: That, your Apple Jacks, and what else?
1: Cinnamon Toast Crunch Reese's Puffs.
2: Oh, that's right. Yeah. So it I like cookies, I like chocolate, I like peanut butter, and I like cinnamon buns.
1: That's right. And it makes the milk so good after.
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Chris Brown and Usher Raymond. 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

0: don't know if this makes sense, but you're my hallelujah. 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
3: 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Looking at the roads right now, no incidents or accidents on my end, but your eyes and ears out there, if you have a traffic tip, send that on over so we can get the word out. Today's high, 81. Very warm and humid. Tonight, we're getting down to a low of 57. Tomorrow, things cooling off a little bit. High of 64, cooler with clouds and sun, and it's currently 67 degrees. In the 8 o'clock hour this morning, we'll have your first keyword of the day for B98.5's Big Ticket Month. 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
1: You're waking up with the B98.5 Morning Show. We've got your celebrity juice halfway through the week. So Star Wars actor John Boyega confirmed he has secretly been married for nearly 2 years and is expecting a baby boy. Now, he said that the couple had a small, informal ceremony, and he says, we got a baby cooking. He says, my life is completely, completely fulfilled in terms of family. He hasn't publicly confirmed his wife's identity. So, secretly married, baby on the way. Comedian and internet personality Drewski will host Saturday Night Live on November 7th. He becomes the first online content creator to host the sketch series. Drewski joins season 52 host Jalen Brunson, Dakota Johnson, and who's been making headlines lately, Shane Gillis. I don't think I've seen as many people talk about SNL in years as I have now because of Shane Gillis. Musical guests this season have included Cat's Eye, and they are part of B98.5's Big Ticket Month. We'll have your keyword to see them later today. Turnstile and Rosalia. And Lena Dunham's HBO series Girls is coming back for 5 new episodes on HBO Max. Lena will return as Hannah, Allison Williams as Marnie, Jessa will be back, as well as Shoshana and Elijah. There's no word yet if Adam Driver will come back as Hannah's ex-boyfriend, Adam. It'd be surprising, though, considering she wrote about Adam in her recent memoir, Famesick, claiming that he was verbally aggressive on set. Production will begin next year, which will be 15 years since the series premiered and 10 years since the series finale. 732-774-3529. That's your celebrity juice. It's the B98.5 Morning Show.

Good morning. You're waking up with the B98.5 Morning Show. So if there's one thing Gen Z loves, it's giving old things new names. The latest example is the lower back tattoo, long known as the tramp stamp. So some of the best alternatives I could find online were booty mark, discount tag, bumper sticker, and jersey plate. All very descriptive, but maybe not the nicest. So Gen Z would like to officially change the name from tramp stamp to cake topper. How do you feel about the rebranding? As you'd expect, the internet have thoughts. Some people love how it's less offensive than the original, but others are mad that Gen Z keeps renaming things that already have a name. It seems like this tattoo choice was on its way out years ago, but apparently everything old becomes trendy again. So be on the lookout for some cake toppers near you. What do you think about cake topper? 732-774-3529. I like jersey plate. Out of all of them, I think jersey plate was my favorite. You're waking up with the B98.5 Morning Show.

0: October 14th, 2026. Here's your local lead on B98.5. Bonefish Grill, a popular restaurant in Brick Township, has closed permanently after 20 years in operation. The location at 179 Van Zyl Road shut down Monday and has been removed from the Bonefish Grill website. The location's Facebook page was removed Tuesday morning. If you'd like more information on our local lead, send us a text so we can get that to you.
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2: Traffic and weather.
0: Today's high is going to be 81, very warm and humid. Tonight, we're getting down to a low of 57. Tomorrow, a high of 64, cooler with clouds and sun, and it's currently 66. Looking at the roads right now, there is a crash on the parkway northbound, just north of the Toms River Toll Plaza. All lanes are open. There's also an anticipation construction on Route 9

0: in Freehold. One right lane of two lanes and the right shoulder is closed over there. That's by Shebanoff Lane. So if you're heading up into Freehold, a little heads up. Other than that, looks like it's smooth sailing. No incidents or accidents on my end. But if you got a traffic tip, send it on over so we can get the word out. You're waking up with the B98.5 Morning Show.
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Good morning. You're waking up with the B98.5 Morning Show. So the Dodgers and Brewers, they're on tonight. Milwaukee leads that series 2-0. In the hockey world, the Devils and Rangers won last night, and it's been a rough start to the season for the Flyers. They dropped another one. Candystore.com asked Americans to vote on the best and worst Halloween candy this year. Candy corn lands at number one on the worst list, followed by circus peanuts. Snickers scored the top spot on the best list, with Reese's peanut butter cups coming in second. The only really one I was surprised about was on the top 10 worst. Almond Joy came in at number 9. I like a good Almond Joy. I would have put Almond Joy on the best list. These are the 10 best. And I think I would have subbed, there's one I don't even know. I would have subbed a couple of these out for an Almond Joy. Number 10, Butterfinger. Then there's Twix. I don't know what Bubs are. B-U-B-S. It's in all caps. Hot Tamales. They can go. They should be on the worst list. Sub them out for Almond Joy. Kit Kat. Sour Patch Kids. M&M's at 4. Nerds Gummy Clusters at 3. And then Reese's Peanut Butter Cups with Snickers topping the list. Speaking of Halloween, while we're still trying to figure out our kids' Halloween costumes and get enough candy for trick-or-treaters, the end-of-year holidays are creeping closer. There's actually 72 days until Christmas, which means it's officially time to start thinking about holiday shopping. And new research suggests a lot of Americans are already stressing about how they are going to pay for it. 732-774-3529. 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
2: Good morning. It's the B98.5 morning show. We're halfway through the week. Wednesday, October 14th, 2026. Next hour, we'll have your first keyword of the day for B98.5's Big Ticket Month. 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This hour on B98.5, we're playing our favorite game show, Fun Facts and Trivia. We'll have your chance to see Dancing with the Stars live at the Prudential Center February 13th. We'll also have your local lead and stupid news. Looking at the roads right now, we have a crash on the parkway northbound, just north of exit 80 in Berkeley. The right lane is blocked. There's a crash on the Garden State Parkway, also northbound north of the Toms River Plaza. All lanes are open with that accident, so watch out for the parkway this morning. Other than that, looks like it's smooth sailing. No other incidents or accidents on my end. But if you have a traffic tip, send it on over so we can get the word out. Today's high is going to be 81, very warm and humid. Tonight, we're getting down to a low of 57. Tomorrow, a high of 64, cooler with clouds and sun, and it's currently 65. Degrees. 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

a favorite game show, Fun Facts and Trivia. Today, we're playing for a pair of tickets to see Dancing with the Stars live at the Prudential Center. That is February 13th. And this could be yours if you know who was the first host of America's Got Talent. Who was the first host of America's Got Talent? Aired 20 years ago, June 21st of 2006, it premiered. Who was the first host of America's Got Talent? And this person hosted another very famous game show. 732-774-3529. Who was the first host of America's Got Talent? Good luck! The B98.5.

0: 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What's your name?
1: Hi, Amanda.
0: Amanda, you ready to play some fun facts and trivia?
1: I'm ready.
0: Amanda, can you tell us who was the first host of America's Got Talent?
1: Is it Regis Philbin?
0: It is. Congratulations.
1: Woo-hoo.
0: Who also awesome. Famously hosted Who Wants to Be a Millionaire?
1: Yes.
0: You didn't need a lifeline. You didn't need to phone a friend, have a 50-50, any of that. You just won yourself a pair of tickets to see Dancing with the Stars live at the Prudential Center February 13th.
1: Thank you so much.
0: You're
1: That's
0: welcome.
1: Awesome.
0: Amanda, congratulations. You won. And who is hooking you up?
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0: Wednesday, October 14th, 2026. Here's your local lead on B98.5. Bonefish Grill, a popular restaurant in Brick Township, has closed permanently after 20 years in operation. The location at 179 Van Zyl Road shut down Monday and has been removed from the Bonefish Grill website. The location's Facebook page was removed Tuesday morning. If you'd like more information on our local lead, send us a text and we can get that to you.
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2: Traffic and weather.
0: Today's high is going to be 81, very warm and humid. Tonight, we're getting down to a low of 57. Tomorrow, a high of 64, cooler with clouds and sun, and it's currently 66. Looking at the roads right now, there are two crashes on the parkway. There's a crash on the parkway northbound, north of exit 80. All lanes are open. There's also a crash on the parkway northbound, north of the Toms River Toll Plaza, and all lanes are open over there as well. If you'd like more info on our local lead, or if you have a traffic tip, send us a text so we can get that out there. Stupid News is on the way. 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

Morning show. It's time to get stupid halfway through the week. Wednesday, October 14th. So in Minnesota, McAllister College has a problem with a serial peer. And it turns out the culprit was a professor. A female student filed a complaint alleging that her backpack had been soaked with urine, causing $2,000 in damage to the contents inside. After an investigation, former professor Paul Fisher was charged with felony damage to property, and he's now facing up to 5 years in prison and a fine of up to $10,000. The girl who filed the complaint suspected that Paul was the culprit, and he later admitted to having a habit of urinating in a cup and disposing of it in lab sinks and trash cans around campus. Police also say their investigation revealed at least 6 instances of urinations occurring on campus. So, okay. Now, it's not clear who came up with this idea or how much weed they smoked when they thought of it, but now chicken wings coated in Sour Patch Kids are a thing. Wingstop has announced the Halloween collaboration, which features wings coated in a sour-than-sweet red berry glaze. Then the wings are topped off with a drizzle of Sour Patch Kids bits. Club Wingstop members get first dibs on October 23rd, and then the rest of the wing-loving world gets their shot on October 27th. So, and nobody likes to be forgotten, and that goes double for a patient in an urgent care exam room. That goes triple when the rest of the urgent care staff has gone home and that patient finds himself locked inside. In Keene, New Hampshire, Tia says she received a steroid shot while visiting a convenient MD location at 7:45 p.m. late last month. The staff member told Tia that they'd be right back, but they never came back. At around 8:10, she started to wonder what was going on and found that she was the only one left in the building. Panicking, locked inside, Tia called 911, and police eventually were able to free her from her medical confines. In a statement, convenient MD says this never should have happened, and they apologize to Tia and say they've taken steps to ensure this never happens again. 732-774-3529. That's your stupid news. It's the B98.5 Morning Show.

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2: 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Looking at the roads right now, looks like it's smooth sailing on my end. Don't really see anything out of the ordinary. No incidents or accidents, but your eyes and ears out there. If you have a traffic tip, send it on over so we can get the word out. Today's high is going to be 81, very warm and humid. Tonight, we're getting down to a low of 57. Tomorrow, a high of 64. Cooler with clouds and sun. Looks like we're going to get rain on Friday, but then sunny for a long time. Looks like it'll be sunny for the next week after rain on Friday, so that's good news. It's currently 66 degrees and

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5: 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Next door, it's Berkeley Cut Steakhouse Ladies Night with half-price cocktails on Friday and apps at the bar. 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Tuesday's Blues Collar Duo. 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Thursday nights, it's karaoke with DJ Manny from 7 to 10. 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
1: You're waking up with the B98.5 Morning Show. We've got your celebrity juice halfway through the week. So Star Wars actor John Boyega confirmed he has secretly been married for nearly 2 years and is expecting a baby boy. Now, he said that the couple had a small informal ceremony, and he says, "We got a baby cooking." He says, "My life is completely, completely fulfilled in terms of family." He hasn't publicly confirmed his wife's identity. So, secretly married, baby on the way. Comedian and internet personality Drewski will host Saturday Night Live on November 7th. He becomes the first online content creator to host the sketch series. Drewski joins season 52 host Jalen Brunson, Dakota Johnson, and who's been making headlines lately, Shane Gillis. I don't think I've seen as many people talk about SNL in years as I have now because of Shane Gillis. Musical guests this season have included Cat's Eye, and they are part of B98.5's Big Ticket Month. We'll have your keyword to see them later today. Turnstile and Rosalia. And Lena Dunham's HBO series Girls is coming back for 5 new episodes on HBO Max. Lena will return as Hannah, Allison Williams as Marnie, Jessa will be back, as well as Shoshana and Elijah. There's no word yet if Adam Driver will come back as Hannah's ex-boyfriend, Adam. It'd be surprising, though, considering she wrote about Adam in her recent memoir, Famesick, claiming that he was verbally aggressive on set. Production will begin next year, which will be 15 years since the series premiered and 10 years since the series finale. 732-774-3.

Good morning. You're waking up with the B98.5 Morning Show. So if there's one thing Gen Z loves, it's giving old things new names. The latest example is the lower back tattoo, long known as the tramp stamp. So some of the best alternatives I could find online were booty mark, discount tag, bumper sticker, and jersey plate. All very descriptive, but maybe not the nicest. So Gen Z would like to officially change the name from tramp stamp to cake topper. How do you feel about the rebranding? As you'd expect, the internet had thoughts. Some people love how it's less offensive than the original, but others are mad that Gen Z keeps renaming things that already have a name. It seems like this tattoo choice was on its way out years ago, but apparently everything old becomes trendy again. So be on the lookout for some cake toppers near you. What do you think about cake topper? 732-774-3529. I like jersey plate. Out of all of them, I think jersey plate was my favorite. You're waking up with the B98.5 Morning Show.

0: Hey, October 14th, 2026. Here's your local lead on B98.5. Bonefish Grill, a popular restaurant in Brick Township, has closed permanently after 20 years in operation. The location at 179 Van Zyl Road shut down Monday and has been removed from the Bonefish Grill website. The location's Facebook page was removed Tuesday morning. If you'd like more info on our local lead, send us a text and we can get that to you. Today's high is going to be 81, very warm and humid. Tonight, we're getting down to a low of 57. Tomorrow, a high of 64, and it's currently 67 degrees. Looking at the roads right now, smooth sailing on my end. No incidents or accidents for my source, but your eyes and ears out there. If you have a traffic tip, send it on over so we can get the word out. 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

Good morning. You're waking up with the B98.5 Morning Show. So the Dodgers and Brewers, they're on tonight. Milwaukee leads that series 2-0. In the hockey world, the Devils and Rangers won last night, and it's been a rough start to the season for the Flyers. They dropped another one. CandyStore.com asked Americans to vote on the best and worst Halloween candy this year. Candy corn lands at number one on the worst list, followed by circus peanuts. Snickers scored the top spot on the best list, with Reese's peanut butter cups coming in second. The only really one I was surprised about was on the top 10 worst. Almond Joy came in at number 9. I like a good Almond Joy. I would have put Almond Joy on the best list. These are the 10 best. And I think I would have subbed, there's one I don't even know. I would have subbed a couple of these out for an Almond Joy. Number 10, Butterfinger. Then there's Twix. I don't know what Bubs are. B-U-B-S. It's in all caps. Hot Tamales. They can go. They should be on the worst list. Sub them out for Almond Joy. Kit Kat. Sour Patch Kids. M&M's at 4. Nerds Gummy Clusters at 3. And then Reese's Peanut Butter Cups with Snickers topping the list. Speaking of Halloween, while we're still trying to figure out our kids' Halloween costumes and get enough candy for trick-or-treaters, the end-of-year holidays are creeping closer. There's actually 72 days until Christmas, which means it's officially time to start thinking about holiday shopping. And new research suggests a lot of Americans are already stressing about how they are going to pay for it. 732-774-3529. 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

that said, I got drive, I don't need a car. Money really all that we fiending for. I'm doing things they ain't seen before. Bands ain't dumb, but extreme is all. I'm a demon lord. Fall off what? I ain't seen the horse. Called your bluff, better cite the source. Fame ain't something that I need no more.

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So Pringles just announced a spooky contest called Once You Drop, and it offers you the chance to be buried in a Pringles can urn. You just have to sign their will and taste them in to enter. 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

Pitbull and Neo on B98.5. You're waking up with the B98.5 morning show. So if you're looking to travel in 2027, Priceline dropped its 2027 Where To Next Travel Trends Report, revealing the top destinations for the upcoming year, according to the site. 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

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And before her, we heard from Cat's Eye. 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

B98.5, Six Flags Great Adventure temporarily closed Nitro after a deadly roller coaster incident at Six Flags over in Georgia. Police say one person died and four others were injured after a man fell from the Goliath coaster. And Nitro is a similar ride, so it is unclear how long the attraction will remain closed. I actually just went to Fright Fest on Friday and rode Nitro. Could have been my very last time. I'm so glad I got on that ride. And let me tell you, my lap bar was popping a little bit. It's a little scary. Just when

0: Chocolate cookies, plain Cheerios, that yellow box. Okay.
1: Wait, yeah. I have, this is my bag.
0: I know.
1: Of Honey Nut, though.
0: I like Honey Nut better than the plain Cheerios. Honey Nut Cheerios are up there. That's the one. That's the winner.
1: You're going to put Honey Nut as like your number one?
0: Honey Nut's on my Mount Rushmore.
1: That, your Apple Jacks, and what else?
0: Cinnamon Toast Crunch Reese's Puffs.
1: Oh, that's
0: Puffs.
1: Right. So it I like cookies, I like chocolate, I like peanut butter, and I like cinnamon buns.
0: That's right. And it makes the milk so then, good after.
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I have Your Cat's Eye Keyword. 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If you want in, you can go just by entering the keyword. I'm going to be giving away. And four songs from B95's Big Ticket Month. 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
9: The R&B Tour. Starring Chris Brown and Usher Raymond. The tour everyone's talking about. Over 2 million tickets sold and counting. Usher Raymond and Chris Brown. Uniting two of R&B's defining hitmakers. You have to see it for yourself. Two legendary artists. One stage. Now due to demand.

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will fade eventually. So if our time is running out, day after day, we'll make the mundane a masterpiece. Oh my, my, oh my, my love, I take one look at you, you're taking me out.

98.5, the Kelly Clarkson versus Art of Play drama is getting even crazier after Kelly said the Brooklyn Shaw made her feel like she couldn't afford a $15,000 animatronic bird. The owners are now listing that same bird for $15 million. New surveillance footage of their interaction has also surfaced without audio. Well, the store says Kelly's posts have led to threatening calls.

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Rachel here, bringing you through midday on this beautiful Wednesday. The weather this week has been amazing, just holding on to the warm weather before it gets cold. I know we're going to be complaining soon, so enjoy this beautiful weather all you can. 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

B98.5, Breaking Bad star RJ Mitt has died at just 34, and some of the people close to him from the show are sharing emotional tributes. Bryan Cranston, who played his TV dad, said he was in deep despair and revealed the two had been texting just a few weeks ago about meeting for lunch. Cranston remembered watching him grow from a 14-year-old newcomer into a talented actor. Well, series creator Vince Gilligan called him a kind, fun person with a big heart.

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0: The R&B Tour, starring Chris Brown and Usher Raymond. 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

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Hey, party people. 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

helping you power through your Wednesday afternoon with all the hits on B98.5. Hey, friends, it's Rashad. Lots going on this hour, including your cat's eye keyword, so you can get in the running to win tickets to see them at the UBS Arena. We'll do that later this hour on B98.5. 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

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Hey, party people, it's your pal Rashad. And I know you're waiting for those Cat's Eye tickets. They're going to be at the UBS Arena for their Wild World Tour on October 24th. I think the show is completely sold out. 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

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I'm going to hook you up. Just give me two songs. 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
1: You sneeze at cookies. She's like, oh, a bowl of cookies. Plain Cheerios, that yellow box. Okay.
2: Wait, yeah. I have, this is my bag.
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It's Rashad. 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

Olivia Rodrigo kicking off commercial-free B98.5. 98 minutes nonstop. I actually can't wait for her remix that's dropping tomorrow with Chapel Roan, the song Expectations. You'll hear it here first on B98.5. 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

98 minutes commercial free, still rolling along on V98.5. It's Rashad. Brick on its way to getting its first dispensary. The Brick Township Council voted on it yesterday, but you're only getting one. Yeah, for now, only one. They want to see how the community responds to it. Despite the fact that 65% of Brick voters actually backed legal recreational marijuana in 2020, why are we electing politicians that don't listen to us? For just

0: before you go, there's something I want you to have.
1: Oh, it's beautiful. But wait a minute, isn't this?
0: Yeah, yes it is.
1: But I thought the old lady dropped it into the ocean in the air.
0: Well, baby, I went down and got it for you.

You remember the HBO TV show Girls with Lena Dunham and Adam Driver? Well, it's coming back after 10 years for a 5-episode revival. Now, I remember watching that show probably the first couple of seasons, but do we care enough for them to come back after all these years?

My name is Rashad. It's B98.5, commercial free. I'm getting out of here, but you and I will talk again tomorrow afternoon at 2 o'clock. E is here and ready to give away Cat's Eye tickets. That happens after 7 o'clock. B98.5's Big Ticket Month. And I leave you with Steve Lacy. Oh, yeah. Come on.

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So that Tame Impala and Jenny called Dracula, new music. I got it for you right after this SZA Snooze. 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